0: fall, cash, air. Text any of those keywords. The most recent was air. So if you've already done the other two, 844-833-8221 gets you entered to win $1,000. Coming up, Luke Combs.
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0: 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Here's the payoff. The Mighty Moose. We are 93.9, the Country Moose.

0: You might think this is a regular Monday morning, but you couldn't be more wrong. Today's your first chance at winning that $1,000 a day with Fall Into Cash. And we are going to give away $1,000 every weekday for the next 4 weeks. That's $20,000. You want some of that? All right, here's how you do it. I'm going to give you a code word, and you text it back to me. Sound simple enough? It's really easy. Just so you know, though, this is not the only code word you're going to get today. You got one coming right now at noon, 2, 4, and 6 o'clock. And every time you get another code word, it's another chance for you to win that $1,000. So I'm going to quit beating around the bush and give you your first word. You ready for this? It's fall. F-A-L-L, fall. You text that to 844-833-8221, and you're in to win. That's it. There's no treasure hunt. There's no math involved. You just text the word fall to 844-833-8221. One more time, 844-833-8221. Text fall to that number, and good luck, because you could win $1,000 with Fall Into Cash.
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0: first time I realized that Nike shoes were a big deal is when I wasn't wearing Nike shoes. Listen, I was so young, I didn't know the difference, and I got some knockoffs, you know, some Prokeds that looked a lot like Jordans. And once again, I had no idea that there was a difference. Went to the, you know, the bus stop and tried to flex. Oh, new shoes, what? New shoe goofing. And that's when I found out, rather abruptly, that there's a big difference between Nikes and shoes that try to look like Nikes. But here's why I'm bringing this up, okay? If Nikes doesn't change their course of action, you're going to be able to pick them up right there next to the Prokeds, okay? Because Nike is not really having a great year. In fact, their second consecutive quarter of falling business has just been announced. They're trying to soften it up. They're reorganizing and blah, blah, blah, this and that. Basically, their stock is down like 40%. So far this year. So if you listen, if they bounce back, that's great. If you pick up some Nike stock, I guess. Or if you're just wanting to pick up some Nikes, I would hold on a little bit. They might go down. That being said, they did actually have a pretty good week because Caitlin Clark now has, you know, the incredible WNBA player. She has had such a good year, and Nike signed her on as like their latest endorsement. And her shoes just were released over the weekend, sold out in 2 hours. 2 hours. So, like I said, it's good and it's bad for Nike. And if you're looking to buy some bargain Nikes, it might be really good soon.
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8: Here's your updated weatherology forecast. Bright sunshine expected today, with daytime highs approaching 70. Winds out of the southeast, 5 to 10 miles per hour. Clear skies again tonight. Lows dip down to about 53. Daytime highs approaching 76 tomorrow. Ample sunshine expected. Daytime highs approaching 73 Wednesday under mainly clear skies. 68 Thursday. I'm meteorologist Paul Trombley on the Country Moose. Currently, it's 57 degrees.
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0: Hold on to your hats because the biggest tour of 2027 just got announced. It's the Riley Green That's Just Me tour. And if it's not immediately obvious to you why this is going to be the biggest tour, let me just put a finer point on it. Ella Langley is going to be along for the ride. What a show. And they announced the dates. It's kicking off April the 1st, no fooling, 2027 at the Numerica Veterans Arena in Spokane, Washington. It will wind its way through Edmonton and Calgary, Alberta. It's going to go through Toronto, down to Dallas and Fort Worth, St. Louis too. This is going to be a great show. And I mean, honestly, I'd put money on it being the biggest show of the year.
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9: Here's your updated weatherology forecast. Bright sunshine expected today, with daytime highs approaching 70. Winds out of the southeast, 5 to 10 miles per hour. Clear skies again tonight. Lows dip down to about 53. Daytime highs approaching 76 tomorrow. Ample sunshine expected. Daytime highs approaching 73 Wednesday under mainly clear skies. 68 Thursday. I'm meteorologist Paul Trombley on the Country Moose. Currently, it's 57 degrees.
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Did you know the average American would drive over 30 miles to get a good cheeseburger? 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Jason Aldean now, it's Don't Tell on Me.

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5: Today we're going to talk about blinds. The blinds that we carry at Floor to Ceiling are Hunter Douglas, Graber, and Alta. And a lot of the blinds now are power blinds. And you can run them from your Alexa, your telephone, your Apple Home, or Google Assistant. Now, I don't know how any of those things work, but the younger people do, and they would really enjoy having that feature. With blinds, you also want to take into account the R factor. It's very important in the Iowa climate because we have very cold winters and very hot summers, so you want to keep that cold air out and that hot from coming in. The other thing I want to touch base on is measuring. We do have people that measure for the blinds at no cost to you. And with different blinds, you have to measure differently. So we can recommend different blinds for your different areas of your home, you know, that will fit the needs of your particular windows. And we do offer installation. So those are very important.

know what's standing between us and a Terminator-like future? Because AI is out there, and it's definitely making products, right? Well, the thing that's standing between us and, you know, that robot apocalypse is people, making sure that AI is not just making products and getting them out there without them being checked. So, we can trust humans to not be lazy, right? I know, that's the scary part. Here's the deal. Futurism, which is a magazine, an online magazine that watches all the future

0: stuff, which watches, you know, AI and robotics and all that kind of technology coming over the horizon, over the weekend put out a report that says some companies are putting AI-generated software into service before their teams fully understand it. And they surveyed 300 senior engineers in the U.S. and in Britain over the summer, and they focused on this one thing. When AI writes code, when it writes software, when it's packaging something up for a product that's going to go out to the public, does somebody check it out? Well, sometimes is really, I guess, the answer. 35% of that AI-generated code reaches production without the engineering team fully understanding it. 94% said that they lost productivity at least once in the previous 6 months because engineers had to figure out what AI made after the fact. They had to untangle the AI-generated code. So when you're coding, you know, the more complex it is, the more complex of a product you can sell. Well, the more complex it is, the easier it is to hide some terrible code in there. And I don't say hide. I'm not trying to say that AI is doing it on purpose because I want our new robot overlords to look kindly upon me. No, it's a mistake. It's just, some issue. And the problem is that it's buried so deep in that complex code that it takes forever to figure out what it is, where it is, and what it does. And that is where we are now. So as long as engineers and the people in the chain don't get lazy, don't just let stuff fly by, I'm sure nothing bad's going to happen.
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2: The look at local news this hour from the KGLO newsroom. I'm Bob Fisher reporting. Governor Kim Reynolds has signed the bill that's designed to extend nearly $1.4 billion in state tax incentives to a company that plans to build a steel mill in Iowa.
3: We advanced the most consequential economic development project ever to come to our state. We're clearing a path for Mesabi Metallics to make Iowa the future home of the largest steel investment in American history.
2: The plan easily cleared the Iowa House on Friday afternoon by a 75-17 vote. It passed early Friday night through the Senate on a 28-19 vote. Six of Governor Reynolds' fellow Republicans in the Senate opposed the tax breaks, including Doug Campbell of Mason City. Senator Dan Dawson is a Republican from Council Bluffs who has led the Senate Tax Running Committee. He called it the largest corporate giveaway in Iowa history.
4: Do I believe the Iowa taxpayer received the best deal in this proposition? Absolutely not. Incentives are supposed to make a good deal better, not a bad deal good. I choose conservatism, not corporatism.
2: The legislature convened in a special session Friday morning with the sole purpose of voting out the changes to the state economic development program for large-scale projects. Tariffs are taking a serious toll on profits, according to a monthly survey of supply managers in Iowa and 8 other Midwestern states. Grant University economist Ernie Goss says nearly 42% of respondents report tariffs are having a negative impact. Almost a third say they're passing along those costs. Goss says states across the region are seeing stagnation, even as we head into what's typically the busiest buying season of the year.
5: Labor's not growing. In other words, employment is not growing. We're seeing not much hiring, not much firing. So it's a tough environment for those who are recently out of college, recently out of high school, looking for jobs. That's the tough part.
2: The Crane survey found 58% of supply managers say the Iran conflict has made the supply chain less reliable, and Goss says that's reflected in the faltering gross domestic product. A Rockford man has been sentenced to more than 7 years in federal prison after pleading guilty to a child pornography charge. 48-year-old Anthony Harden pleaded guilty back in February to one count of receipt of child pornography. The U.S. Attorney for the Northern District of Iowa's office says evidence shows that in August 2025, law enforcement searched Harden's home where they seized four electronic devices that all contained child pornography. Clear Lake City Council tonight will consider amending their contract for the city's flock safety cameras. Council approved the installation of 11 cameras in September 2025 for $34,000. Police Chief Mike Colby, in a memo to the council, says the amendment will allow the city more flexibility within the agreement and save the city a little money. Says as part of the original agreement, they were to have a camera that pivots, tilts, and zooms, but that was not installed due to Iowa Department of Transportation restrictions. But an additional camera was installed instead, reducing the city's overall cost by $1,000. The amendment will also

0: change the contract renewal from every 2 years to an annual renewal, as well as clarifies the city's ability to end the contract as needed if the state law changes that would restrict the use of flock cameras. Clear Lake Council meets at 5:30 tonight at City Hall. Bob Fisher for the KGLO Newsroom.
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0: That's Kane Brown and superstar DJ Marshmello putting some miles on it, and I got plenty more country coming up. In fact, Luke Bryan's on the way with new country, but first, Luke Bryan is having to defend himself against accusations he's using AI to write his music, specifically the song Fish Hunt, Golf, and Drink. He has flatly denied that artificial intelligence was used whatsoever. And the way he worded it in several interviews, listen, I don't mean to be suspicious, but this is a weird time to be living in. AI can do a lot, and it's kind of freaky. He said, all I can say is I know the songs that I personally wrote, there was no AI involved. Now, there's a lot of rumors floating around on the internet. I believe Luke Bryan, but the way he says that kind of makes me think that the door's open for him to have sung lyrics from somebody else, you know, unknowingly, that AI generated. And that's what I don't like. I don't like that we're at a time in life where it's hard to tell if it's, you know, bad AI or not. Because I feel like I'm one of the people who can see AI and go, okay, that's AI. Or I can hear it and go, okay, that's AI. But am I just good at telling the bad AI, you know, like picking that out? Is the good stuff just flying by and fooling me altogether? See, I don't like this at all. I don't want to think that any of my country, you know, favorites are using AI whatsoever.
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3: Sand, you may know me as the state auditor that uncovered a record amount of misspent taxpayer money, or the guy that uncovered the largest lottery rigging scheme in American history, or as the guy that loves pizza. But if we haven't met yet, let me introduce myself. I was raised in Decorah, where I learned to hunt and fish and learned right from wrong. Thanks, Mom and Dad. I'm married with two boys, 10 and 12, in Iowa public schools. Before I was state auditor, I was Iowa's chief public corruption prosecutor, prosecuting cases like the Iowa Film Office tax credit scandal. Now I'm running for governor because I love Iowa and I'm worried about the direction we're going in. Costs are too high, there's too much corruption, and cancer rates are out of control. I want to solve these problems and end the extreme partisanship on both sides standing in the way. So if you're looking for a new direction with more accountability, check out my plans at robsand.com. I'll be a governor for all and make Iowa not redder or bluer, but better and truer. 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

0: 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Five different words. 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So that's what I would do. I would get every single one of them because I love brisket and other stuff, to be fair. Your word for this hour is cash. C-A-S-H. 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Wouldn't you like all that brisket? All right, go ahead and text that word to me at 844-833-8221. 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
6: Here's your updated weatherology forecast. Bright sunshine expected this afternoon, with daytime highs approaching 70. Winds out of the south, 8 to 15 miles per hour. Clear skies again tonight. Lows dip down to about 53. Daytime highs approaching 76. Tomorrow, bright sunshine expected. High temperatures reach up to 73 Wednesday under mainly sunny skies. 68 Thursday. I'm meteorologist Paul Trombley on the Country Moose. Right now, 66.
7: 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Fearless. 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
9: Here's your updated weatherology forecast. Bright sunshine expected this afternoon, with daytime highs approaching 70. Winds out of the south, 8 to 15 miles per hour. Clear skies again tonight. Lows dip down to about 53. Daytime highs approaching 76. Tomorrow, bright sunshine expected. High temperatures reach up to 73 Wednesday under mainly sunny skies. 68 Thursday. I'm meteorologist Paul Trombley on the Country Moose. Right now, 66.
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If you want to catch Ella Langley on the Dandelion Tour, you have less than a month to do it. Details coming up in less than 10. First, Gabby Barrett and Charlie Puth with I Hope.

0: That's Ella Langley and Morgan Wallen together. And I got to tell you, earlier, I got a little excited, a little caught up in the hype of Riley Green's brand new concert announcement. I don't know if you heard this, but Riley Green is going on the road in 2027 with the That's Just Me tour. Well, I fell victim to one of the rumors, and I thought Ella Langley was going to be joining him on some of these tour dates. Turns out that is not correct. Maybe it comes to pass. Maybe I spoke it into the universe and it happens. But right now, there are no plans for Ella Langley to join Riley Green on that 2027 tour. Now, I can tell you who will be there. And this is confirmed. Muscadine Bloodline, Randy Houser, Jake Worthington, and Hannah McFarland are set to join him on the 29-date arena and amphitheater tour starting in April of next year. But once again, Ella Langley, as far as we know now, will not be with Riley Green on this tour.
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4: In the military, the needed weatherology forecast. Bright sunshine expected this afternoon, with daytime highs approaching 70. Winds out of the south, 8 to 15 miles per hour. Clear skies again tonight. Lows dip down to about 53. Daytime highs approaching 76 tomorrow. Bright sunshine expected. High temperatures reach up to 73 Wednesday under mainly sunny skies. 68 Thursday. I'm meteorologist Paul Trombley on the Country Moose. Currently 68.
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6: 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I was raised in Decorah, where I learned to hunt and fish and learned right from wrong. 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I'll be a governor for all and make Iowa not redder or bluer, but better and truer.
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0: Fall is finally here. That means you get a chance to fall into cash with us. We're giving away $1,000 every weekday for the next 4 weeks. 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And all you have to do is take the code word I give you and text it back to me. It's that easy. And by the way, this is not the only code word. You're going to get 5 code words every weekday. Grab all of them. Text all of them to us. And everyone gives you another chance to win. Why get one chance when you can have 5, right? Well, here is your next chance. Ready? The word is air. 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
2: Here's your updated weatherology forecast. Bright sunshine expected this afternoon, with daytime highs approaching 70. Winds out of the south, 8 to 15 miles per hour. Clear skies again tonight. Lows dip down to about 53. Daytime highs approaching 76. Tomorrow, bright sunshine expected. High temperatures reach up to 73 Wednesday under mainly sunny skies. 68 Thursday. I'm meteorologist Paul Trombley on the Country Moose. Currently 68.
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Travis Tritt was asked to cover this Eagles song. He said he'd do it on one condition. If all of the Eagles, and I mean every member, got together for the video, which they did. And because they didn't hate each other as much as they remembered, they got the band together after this. So Travis Tritt is responsible for getting the Eagles back together. Here's Take It Easy.

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finally know when Florida Georgia Line's going to get back on the stage together like they promised, and I'll give you all the details in less than 10. 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

0: New country from Luke Combs. That's Sleepless in a Hotel Room. And I bet he is. A lot on Luke Combs' plate right now. And the biggest bite is him getting ready for a Category 10 to open in Las Vegas. Now, Category 10 is his own branded venue, his old entertainment venue. And can you imagine how stressful that is, taking it to the entertainment capital of the world? You're going to open up your bar in Las Vegas. You better have all of your T's crossed and your I's dotted. And that's exactly what's on Luke Combs' mind right now. Multi-level 34,000 square foot venue. I mean, it's got a bar and a restaurant, rooftop views. I mean, he's going for broke in Las Vegas, which is a town that's known for helping people go broke. If, by the way, you happen to be going to Las Vegas between October the 15th and the 18th, make sure you check out the grand opening weekend. It's at the Flamingo Las Vegas. It's called Category 10 Las Vegas. And I bet you see Luke Combs there.
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0: Here's your updated weatherology forecast.
1: Ample sunshine expected this afternoon, with daytime highs approaching 70. Winds out of the south, 8 to 15 miles per hour. Lows dip down to about 54 tonight, mainly clear skies. Daytime highs approaching 76 tomorrow. Ample sunshine expected. High temperatures reach up to 73 Wednesday under mainly sunny skies. 68 Thursday.
0: I'm meteorologist Paul Fromley on the Country Moose. Currently, it's 70 degrees.
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0: Morgan. Well, and then by now, how's it going? It's Coryell. I hope you had a great weekend. If you were working for most of it, well, I hope you at least made a lot of money or customers didn't totally try your patience. Maybe a combination of the two. I had some friends in town. That was fun. We had some drinks. I got caught up on sleep, watched a lot of scary movies. It's spooky season after all. And put a bunch of things in my carts online that I'm going to pretend like I'm going to buy Halloween decoration wise for my porch. But am I going to actually buy them? No. It's just fun to dream.
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2: Time for the Iowa Lottery's winning minute. A Northwest Iowa man had a good feeling as he scratched off a lottery ticket, and it turns out that his hunch was correct. He won $30,000. Kelly Reese of Vail was unwinding after work when he started scratching his $30,000 crossword ticket. He quickly realized this one was different.
3: I had quite a few to scratch yet, and I'm like, wow, I got how many words up here already, and it keeps going. I like this. I love this.
2: Kelly bought his winning ticket at Beer 30 in Denison. After scratching it, he checked it over and over with the Iowa Lottery mobile app before calling his girlfriend.
3: I called girlfriend, said, you'll never believe this. And I said, I checked it on my phone a few times. This is unbelievable. It feels fantastic.
2: Kelly says the $30,000 win came as a welcome relief and will allow him to pay off some medical bills. Congratulations to Kelly and all of our winners. The Iowa Lottery. Feel like a winionaire.
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7: Here's your updated weatherology forecast. Ample sunshine expected this afternoon, with daytime highs approaching 70. Winds out of the south, 8 to 15 miles per hour. Lows dip down to about 54 tonight, mainly clear skies. Daytime highs approaching 76 tomorrow. Ample sunshine expected. High temperatures reach up to 73 Wednesday under mainly sunny skies. 68 Thursday. I'm meteorologist Paul Fromley on the Country Moose. Currently, it's 70 degrees.
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House Party by Sam Hunt. This is Coryell. Our house parties when we were younger, totally unhinged, and none of it made sense, especially for women's fashion back then. It was very much like business forward. You'd wear pencil skirts with like a cheetah print blouse, some gaudy like statement necklace. You look like you just left a board meeting to be in some dude named Connor's basement, right? Playing like beer pong. Lainey Wilson, Watermelon Moonshine. It was right.

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Make sure you keep tuning in. There is another keyword coming up for Fall Into Cash. A new keyword on the way about 4 o'clock. 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

0: change my mind. 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
8: Here's your updated weatherology forecast. Ample sunshine expected this afternoon, with daytime highs approaching 70. Winds out of the south, 8 to 15 miles per hour. Lows dip down to about 54 tonight, mainly clear skies. Daytime highs approaching 76 tomorrow. Ample sunshine expected. High temperatures reach up to 73 Wednesday under mainly sunny skies. 68 Thursday. I'm meteorologist Paul Trombley on the Country Moose. Right now, 72.
9: 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We are 93.9. 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

He's up for Album and Male Vocalist of the Year at this year's CMAs, Zach Tupp, South of Sanity. Also nominated at this year's CMAs for Vocal Duo of the Year, Brooks and Dunn. You can watch it all on ABC and Disney Plus on November 18th.

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5: Rob Sand. You may know me as the state auditor that uncovered a record amount of misspent taxpayer money, or the guy that uncovered the largest lottery rigging scheme in American history, or as the guy that loves pizza. But if we haven't met yet, let me introduce myself. I was raised in Decorah, where I learned to hunt and fish and learned right from wrong. Thanks, Mom and Dad. I'm married with 2 boys, 10 and 12, in Iowa public schools. Before I was state auditor, I was Iowa's chief.

you pick out your Halloween costume for this year, first and foremost, you wear whatever the heck you want. But if you are going off of vibes, generally about a third of Americans say they're over the sexy version of things. Sexy kitten, sexy nurse, sexy plumber. And right behind that is the Joker from Batman. There's also cowgirl and cowboy make the list as well. Again, you can be whatever the heck you want to be. It's just if you're going for a sexy TSA agent, I don't know, people might not be so inclined to give you the first place prize. Liar, it's Jelly Roll. Ah.

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0: you've ever felt like you didn't know where to start when it came to a hobby or a passion, a dream, it doesn't matter. You make the rules. I Can't Love You Anymore, Ella Langley and Morgan Wallen. Prime example, Ella Langley. You know, she's a massive star now. She started her career technically by singing to a crowd of about 200 cows on her family's cattle farm so she could get used to singing in front of, well, I can't say people, in front of living things.
1: Hey, it's Rob.
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1: 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I'll be a governor for all and make Iowa not redder or bluer, but better and truer. 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
4: Here's your updated weatherology forecast. Lows dip down to about 54 tonight under mainly clear skies. Winds out of the south, 5 to 10 miles per hour. Daytime highs approaching 76 tomorrow. Ample sunshine expected. Mainly clear skies tomorrow night. Lows level off around 52. High temperatures reach up to 73 Wednesday under mainly sunny skies. 68 Thursday. I'm meteorologist Paul Trombley on the Country Moose. Currently 72.
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Decades before Chris Stapleton covered Tennessee Whiskey, you had George Jones. He turned it into a number two hit in 1983. But 2 years prior to that, David Allan Coe recorded it first. I mean, that song has a history of some of the best voices in country music. Josh Ross, Hate How You Look.

0: 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Keep it idling.
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Since I was a kid myself, Halloween has always been my favorite holiday. What's up? It's Coriel. I particularly come alive in October. I love this month so much. And if you are a big fan of Spooky Season 2, well, you've got a friend in me when it comes to that. My friends and I were talking about terrible scary movies, like the ones that are just so bad, they're almost good. There's the Leprechaun one. There's the Killer Clowns from Outer Space. I remember one year we watched one called Killer Sofa. It's literally about a lazy boy that just eats you. I guess it was so terrible that it was fun to watch.

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5: Here's your updated weatherology forecast. Lows dip down to about 54 tonight under mainly clear skies. Winds out of the south, 5 to 10 miles per hour. Daytime highs approaching 76 tomorrow. Ample sunshine expected. Mainly clear skies tomorrow night. Lows level off around 52. High temperatures reach up to 73 Wednesday under mainly sunny skies. 68 Thursday. I'm meteorologist Paul Trombley on the Country Moose. Currently 72.
6: 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I've been watching you, Dad. Ain't that cool? 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
7: 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I was raised in Decorah, where I learned to hunt and fish and learned right from wrong. Thanks, Mom and Dad. I'm married with 2 boys, 10 and 12, in Iowa public schools. Before I was state auditor, I was Iowa's chief public corruption prosecutor, prosecuting cases like the Iowa Film Office tax credit scandal. Now I'm running for governor because I love Iowa and I'm worried about the direction we're going in. Costs are too high, there's too much corruption, and cancer rates are out of control. I want to solve these problems and end the extreme partisanship on both sides standing in the way. So if you're looking for a new direction with more accountability, check out my plans at robsand.com. I'll be a governor for all and make Iowa not redder or bluer, but better and truer. 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
1: Here's your updated weatherology forecast. Lows dip down to about 54 tonight under mainly clear skies. Winds out of the south, 5 to 10 miles per hour. Daytime highs approaching 76 tomorrow. Ample sunshine expected. Mainly clear skies tomorrow night. Lows level off around 52. High temperatures reach up to 73 Wednesday under mainly sunny skies. 68 Thursday. I'm meteorologist Paul Trombley on the Country Moose. Currently 72.
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Morgan Wallen, Ben, bye now. You've heard this next guy for decades, but do you know much about Kenny Chesney? Like the fact that when he was a teenager, he started losing hair. He rocks the bald head, absolutely, but he just blames it on his mom and her practicing beauty school stuff. Haircuts, chemical treatments, I don't blame him. When he wants a comfort meal, kind of like cheat meal situation, he likes a heavily salted grilled cheese. And for a guy that likes to spend a lot of time in the sun and on the beach and stuff, he hates to feel sticky, grimy, dirty, sweaty. He showers like 3 times a day. How forever feels, it's Kenny Chesney.

Hopefully you didn't miss any of the other keywords to get you qualified for Fall Into Cash. Your latest keyword is trick, T-R-I-C-K. Text the word trick to 844-833-8221. Someone's going to take home $1,000. So text the word trick to 844-833-8221 and immediately qualify. Fast Car, here's Luke Combs. You got a

0: Russell Dickerson. This is Coryell. I appreciate you spending your work week with me and starting things off with me. Truly, I mean, Mondays can be kind of rough to say goodbye to the weekend and everything and jump back into the day-to-day, but I'm right there with you. So thank you for hanging out with me. And don't forget to always listen however's easiest for you, whether it's cruising, commuting, whatever, but you can also stream us online.
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2: 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No? Now try your basement. 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
12: Here's your updated weatherology forecast. Lows dip down to about 54 tonight under mainly clear skies. Winds out of the south, 5 to 10 miles per hour. Daytime highs approaching 76 tomorrow. Ample sunshine expected. Mainly clear skies tomorrow night. Lows level off around 52. High temperatures reach up to 73 Wednesday under mainly sunny skies. 68 Thursday. I'm meteorologist Paul Trombley on the Country Moose. Currently, it's 70 degrees.
13: Now let's make the day feel lighter. 93.9, the Country Moose.